0: Niall Horan, Tastes So Good. Hey, it's Marconi. Did you know that if you listen to any of Niall Horan's music backwards, you can hear Niall Horan singing backwards?
1: 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Have you tried everything and nothing works? Well, this will be your last stop. 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

That is Andy Grammer. Damn, it feels good to be me. It feels good, doesn't it? Jerry Dixon getting it started here. Stay right there. We're into it, all right? More music on the way. And we're going to...

0: Every sack, field goal, and touchdown can be heard right here on WDNL Danville, D102. And your business can also be there for every game. 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
1: Hey there, this is Kid Kelly with your 80s backtracks, comprised from national airplay, satellite airplay, historic charts, statistical charts, and a KK gunome. More on that later. Here's a song that was written and originally recorded as a duet by songwriter Holly Knight and singer Michael DeBar. The DeBar Knight version appeared in the 83 movie A Night in Heaven, but it failed to chart. So, producer John Ryan brought the track to his Los Angeles synth-pop band while they were recording their 84 debut album. Hot hit 13 this week is An Emotion. Here's Obsession.

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Bring us. Thank you in advance. I'm Kid Kelly. This is Backtracks USA, sometimes known as 80s Backtracks, with Hot Hit 12 this week. Any Money, Take Me Home Tonight. Here's a song that reached number 6 on the U.S. charts and number 6 on the U.K. charts. It earned a Grammy nom for Record of the Year and Best Pop Vocal Performance Male. Pitchfork has it in their top 200 songs of the 80s at 153. This week, it's Hot Hit number 11. Joe Jackson, Steppin' Out.

hits this time every weekend. Thank you for listening. Hot Hits 6 this week. Police, Every Breath You Take. My name is Kid Kelly. This is Backtracks Across the USA. 80s Backtracks, comprised from national airplay, satellite airplay, historic charts, statistical charts, and our exclusive Kid Kelly Gnome. Here's a pop soul ballad that became this British band's biggest international signature hit. It peaked at number 4 here in the U.S. and number 1 in 21 other countries. Number 5 this week, Spandau Ballet. True.

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USA, hot 90s hits on the weekend. Thank you for listening. Happy Labor Day. Number 24, Sir Mix-a-Lot. I am Kid Kelly. Now, here's a classic Motown song, re-recorded as a powerful duet with the original lead singer, Ronald Isley, along with Rod Stewart, featured on his 89 album, Out of Order. Hot hit 23 this week, Rod and Ronald, This Old Heart.

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Now, band member China Phillips wrote the core lyrics of this song sitting in her car outside her mom's house. She drew the inspiration from personal experiences with recovery and looking at life one day at a time, echoing principles from support groups. The song won a Billboard Music Award and was also featured in the hit movie Bridesmaids. Hot Hit 17 this week. Wilson Phillips, Hold On.

D102 with Ella Langley there. As today's best music rolls on, we stream it at VermilionCountyFirst.com. They say this weekend marks the end of summer. I don't know. I think Mother Nature feels otherwise. We still have some cool overnights ahead, I guess, which is welcome after the sweltering heat of this past work week. A little bit better for today and tonight. But, you know, you usually get some dog days in September. I always say, as a Fighting Illini fan, you get, sunburn and heat stroke at your first Illinois game, which was just this past Thursday. And then at your last Illinois game, you know, you get frostbite. It's just, there's one extreme to the other as a Midwestern outdoor sport fan, for sure. So next up for the Fighting Illini, it's Duke coming to town on next Saturday, the 12th, 11:30 pregame here on D102, 2:30 kickoff. Duke and Illinois facing off at Memorial Stadium. Geese Stadium, or whatever we're supposed to call it now.

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D102 on our Labor Day weekend, today's best music. I hope you have tomorrow off. I hope you have something safe and fun to do tomorrow. I mentioned I've had a couple of Labor Day mishaps. A couple of Labor Days stick out in my mind, some more than others. But two that really stick out is I was doing a tiling, whole home improvement tiling project. Do you know how to do tile, Carol? No, I don't. In fact, because I didn't know what I was doing, I cut the tip of my thumb off. That's a true story. And I went to the local, you know, emergency room, and I was home with the kids. Just, I think there was must have been golf, so the husband was off doing that, and here I was trying to, you know, pretend like I knew how to do construction work and cut the tip of my thumb off. So I went to the emergency room, and they glued it. It wasn't totally off, I guess, just kind of hanging. Anyway, they put some super glue on there and sent me home. That was that Labor Day. That was a fun one. The bathroom did get done. And it was a utility knife, not a saw. If it had been a saw, I probably would not have been able to glue it back on. But, yep, cut the tip of my thumb off. So that was fun. Made typing interesting for a little while. And then another fun Labor Day adventure, mishap, if you will. It rained a lot, and I was on a river cruise,